smell you. 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It can smell you, feel you. You may run from sorrow as I have.

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There was a time when love was blind, and the world was a song, and the song was exciting. There was a time

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We can dance.

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1: I think it's time for you to tell me a story.
0: Why do you have to go, Dad?

0: What? Who is this?
1: Looking for a girl this tall way. Ran that way?
0: Hello, hi. Who are you?
1: Alex Warren, you are beautiful,
0: Alex,
1: by the
0: hey,
1: way.
0: Hey. Do not talk to her. You
1: sorry.
0: Talk to
1: I'm
0: me.
1: I'm so sorry. You seem very upset.
0: Yeah, I am upset. And I'll tell you why.